very pretty until the ride runs out. 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He's got straight white teeth. Lisa thinks that he's an angel. He's a pimp and he's a thief.

Now my friends are gone and my hair is grey. I ache in the places where I used to play, and I'm crazy for love.

I feel your tears as they fall on my cheek. They are warm like the gentle rain